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Medic 394. Allergic reaction. 10,166. Martin Pike. Cross of dead end and stagecoach trail. 94 Frank. Timeout 20:02.

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2: 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Heading back down to first.

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Medic 341. Sick person. East 116th Street. Crosby Woodman Drive. 41 Charles. Timeout 20:09.

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Timeout 2103.

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Engine 384. EDO 308. Accidental overdose or poisoning. 170 South Union Street, number 203. Cross of Jersey Street and West Main Street, East Main Street, North Union Street, 83 Henry. Timeout 2108.

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EPO 309. PI accident. High mechanism. Brooks School Road. Cross Street. Aldenham Boulevard. 92. Adam. Timeout 21:23.

0: 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Injured person as a result of a fall. 14,927, Spring Ridge, Drive, South. Number, 2. Cross of, Dead End, and, Power Bridge, Drive, Spring Ridge, Drive, North. A2, Nora. Timeout, 21:26.
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0: Which way did you come from?
1: We came from the south. 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Looks like it's going to be an accident car.
0: I just want to confirm it's about a quarter mile from where we're at. Let me make sure you take care of that car. We'll take care of the other.
1: Clear.
0: I have a second vehicle about a quarter mile south of you on Fork School.
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0: 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In disregard.
2: 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I'm sorry.
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0: You can disregard Carmel 341. We'll go ahead and jump that run.
1: What call are you talking about? Are you talking Medic 381? You're going to take that call. 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
0: 381 going. Disregard engine 341. And put engine 384 on that run. To the Magnolia Springs.
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Timeout, 21:32.

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0: Could you add us back onto the call with engine 382, please?
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0: 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Just me and the cop.
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Royalwood Drive. Cross of Chapelwood Lane, Royalwood Court, and Halfwood Circle. 92 Ocean. Timeout, 21:49.

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Engine 374. Ladder 372. Fainting now alert. 804 Banbury Road. Cross of Dorchester Drive and Queensbury Drive. 74 Adam. Timeout 2158.

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Timeout 2316.

0: using 377s on the scene of Forest Garage. We've got nothing showing. Interior's clear. We'll be investigating.
1: On the scene of Forest Garage, nothing showing. Interior clear. 2322. Investigating.

0: Alright, control from Mission 377, I've made an entry alarm showing smoke above the fire alarm control panel. We're making our way back to that. Check that out.
1: Clear.

0: 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I made it back to the main fire alarm control panel. I've got the alarm silenced. Fire shields is showing a smoke detector triggered. However, all the interior conditions are clear. We can cancel everybody. We'll release the out channel. 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

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Timeout 2347.

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Engine, 373. Unconscious or fainting. 9730, Prairie Lake Boulevard East. Number, 208. At Prairie Lake, El Kevin. Cross of Prairie Meadow Drive and Prairie Lake Boulevard, North Prairie Lake Boulevard, South 73 Hall. Timeout, 0028.

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Medic, 391. Difficulty breathing, 78, 99. 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Adam, timeout, 0036.

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Difficulty breathing, 13,218. 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Mora, timeout, 1:15.

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Cross off, Farragut, circle, and dead end, 94. John, timeout, 147.

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Timeout 226.

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Cross of, Agate Lane, West Quailwood Lane, and Troy Lane. 81 Queen. Timeout, 232.

EDO 304. Engine 341. Medic 346. Unconscious or fainting. 249 Meadow Lane. Number 1. 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Timeout 243.

0: 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Information and caller called back advising they're no longer requesting medics to respond. Caller was not with the patient. This is via telephone, FaceTime.
1: 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Same traffic, EDO 304.
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Outside gas odor. 10,660 Central Avenue. Cross of Ham Road and East 106th Street. 45 boy. Timeout 3:18.

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Engine, 384. Injured person as a result of a fall. 562, East Pine Ridge Drive. Cross of, Oak Ridge Road, and, Norway Spruce Lane, 81 Queen. Timeout, 355.

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Engine, 375. 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Miller's Court, Cross Street Church, Drive, 75. King, timeout, 426.

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Medic 342. Chest pain. 3432. Windy Knoll Lane. Cross off Millbrae Drive and Cardinal Way. 46. Boy. Timeout 4:30.

Medic, 371. Engine, 373. Injured person as a result of a fall. 16,764, Harewood Drive East, cross of Harewood Drive South and Harewood Drive North. 73, boy. Timeout, 435.

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At Woodland Terrace, senior living, cross of West Smoky Row, and dead end. 41, boy, timeout, 452.

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Timeout, 542.

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Timeout 636.

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Ladder 341. Residential alarm. 7259 Barker Street. Cross off Centerville Boulevard and Big Nichols Way. 44 Adam. Timeout 652.

Engine 341, Battalion 304, Safety 304, Highlight Hazard Alarm, 7269 Parker Street, Cross of Centerville Boulevard and McNichols Way, 44 Adam, Timeout 653.

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Timeout 726.

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Medic, 381. Injured person as a result of a fall. 1250 West 146th Street, number 231. At Copper Trace Senior Living, cross of Ditch Road and Stonegate Court, 81 Charles. Timeout, 732.

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Medic, 341. Seizure, 1146, Bellevue Drive. Number, D, cross of, dead end, and Valentine's Lane, 41 Charles. Timeout, 7:42.

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1: Stand by. 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Stand by.

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Engine, 344. Medic, 344. Vehicle versus pedestrian, motorcycle or bike. Main Street. Cross Street, Gray Road. 44, boy. Timeout, 751.

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Abdominal pain, 1361 Christian Avenue. Cross of Setzer Street and South 13th Street, 73 Adam. 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

0: 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Engine 376. 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EDO 307. Vehicle versus pedestrian, motorcycle or bike.
1: 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Cross Street, Mill Creek Road. Respond on off 301. 74 Adam. Timeout 758.

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2: If there's a possibility that we have multiple patients, let's start another transporting unit, preferably ALS.
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Medic, 321, vehicle versus pedestrian, motorcycle or bike, East 211th Street, Cross Street, Mill Creek Road, respond on Ops 301, 74 AM, timeout, 802.

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Is it 341? 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

0: 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Engine 376 is on scene. Looks like a single vehicle versus a motorcycle. We'll be on investigating.
1: 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Vehicle versus motorcycle. You're investigating at 805.

0: 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We look into an air ambulance. 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

Engine, 344. Medic, 344. Injured person as a result of a fall. 12,567 Brompton Road, Cross Creek, Bishop 8 Drive. 44, Charles. Timeout, 808.

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Medic 346. Stroke 14027. Hallville Circle. Cross off. Flat drive. Power drive. And dead end. 44. Adam. Timeout 809.

0: 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Medic, 394. Seizure, 10,186. Highballs Drive. Cross off, Sweetbriar, Parkway, and
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Engine 373. Difficulty rebate 9600 East 146th Street, number 202. At Heritage Woods Senior Living, cross off Prairie Lake Boulevard, North Point Boulevard, and Cumberland Road, 73 Nora. Timeout 814.

EDO 304, ladder 341, medic 345, vehicle versus pedestrian, motorcycle or bike, Ironwood Drive, Cross Street East, Smoky Row, 44, boy, timeout, 822.

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1: Okay.
2: You're on my 24.
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0: 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Engine, 341. Vehicle versus pedestrian, motorcycle or bike. Ironwood Drive. Cross Street East, Smoky Row. 44, Boy. Timeout, 8:24.
1: And the patient's up and arguing with the car person. They're just bleeding from the arm. Engine 41's en route.
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Engine 383. Engine 384. Battalion 308. Safety 308. High life hazard alarm. 106 Union Flats Boulevard, number 1C, cross of Junction Path and South Union Street. Respond on Ops 303. 83 Henry. Timeout 825.

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1: Okay.
0: On scene, two-story apartments. 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I'll have command. Rep outside.
1: Fire two-story apartment, nothing short from the exterior. Rep outside, 8:30.

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0: I'm on the scene. You have a camera report.
1: Smoke detectors going off in apartment 1C.
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0: Ladder 4, engine 4. 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
1: Say yes.
0: Is the alarm still going off in your apartment?
1: They're showing smoke detector. Well, it's active smoke detector in the apartment. 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
1: Kill the alarm panel.
2: We silence it.
1: Okay. Yeah. All active alarms are off in this apartment.

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1: Okay. Yeah.
2: All active alarms are off in this apartment, please.

0: Good.
1: Believe it's going to be a faulty detector. We're taking that detector down.
0: I'm clear. Do you have maintenance in there?
1: I have not seen them.
0: Go ahead, Claire.

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1: Clear. 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

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Battalion 307. Commercial alarm. 347 South 8th Street. Number A. Cross of Hannibal Street and Division Street. Respond on Ops 301. 71 Edward. Timeout 847.

0: 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Nothing showing at this time. We'll be investigating further.
1: 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Nothing showing. 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
0: All incoming. 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
0: Have you got the address of the caller for this run?

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0: I'm clear.

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Medic, 394. Injured person as a result of a fall. 9822 Covington Boulevard, cross of Conway Court and Logan Lane. 94, Adam. Timeout, 8:56.

0: 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The scene has been turned over to PD. We are back in service.
1: I'm clear.

Ladder, 341. Engine, 346. Engine, 342. Medic, 346. Medic, 342. Battalion, 304. EDO, 304. Accident with entrapment. Springmill Road. Cross Street West, 141st Street. Respond on Ops, 304.

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Engine, 346. Engine, 342. Medic, 346. Medic, 342. Battalion, 304. EDO, 304. Accident with entrapment. Springmill Road. Cross Street left, 141st Street. Resign on out, 301. 46. Boy. Timeout, 938.

0: Battalion's real for information.
1: Good.
0: And the female trapped in the vehicle is alert and conscious. Just the one female that's trapped. Information only.

0: Central. It's a 346.
1: And
0: I'm on the scene. Looks like we got a single vehicle that went up the embankment into the backyards of the homes just east of Spring Mill. We'll be out investigating. I have command on 301.
1: Engine 346 on scene, single vehicle at the embankment in the backyard. You'll be investigating with command at 941.

information units on 301. 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
1: Lighter 341 clear. 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
2: 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Accident checked out. 9090 East 266th Street. Cross of Crooked Creek Avenue and State Road 19 East Main Street. 55 John. Timeout 9:52.

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Exodus checkout. 9090 East 266th Street. Cross of Crooked Creek Avenue and State Road 19 East Main Street. 55 John. Timeout 954.

0: Engine, 341. Medic, 342. Chest paid, 13,500. Itch Road, cross off West Sherburn Drive and West 136th Street, 46. Boy, timeout, 9:55.
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Difficulty, breathing. 17,979, Dartown, Rove. Number, 244. Cross of, Venice, Lane, and, Alpha, Drive. 84, Lincoln. Timeout, 10, 05.

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Engine, 3A3. 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Timeout, 10:31.

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Engine, 373. Medic, 371. Battalion, 307. Vehicle versus building, 15,510, Harriman Boulevard, cross off Stony Creek Way, and Harriman Court. Respond on Ops, 301, 73 Ida. Timeout, 11:10.

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Harriman Boulevard. You'll be on ops 301. 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

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Carey Road, Cross Street Club Estates, Drive, 82, Lincoln. Timeout, 11:12.

0: 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We're trying to find the address. 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Ladder 372 is on scene. Correction, ladder 373 is on scene. We have minor damage to a building, no entrapment. Doesn't appear to be any injuries. We'll be investigating.
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1: 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I'll start another. 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
0: And this is going to be just damage to the facade and a little bit of damage to the vehicle. If you want to disregard, you can. This is mostly going to be a police issue.
1: I'm clear. Do you need the ambulance?
0: 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We're checking her out right now. It's probably just going to be an SOR.
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Timeout 11:20.

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0: On the scene, 1809 Milford Street, large two-story residence. We've got nothing showing. We'll be out investigating on control.
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0: 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Cross of Bull Court and Clay Circle. 46 Frank. 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

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Hemorrhage or laceration, 14,177. East, State Road, 32. Cross off Durban Road and Pennington Road. 15, Edward. Timeout, 11:51.

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Ladder 392. Residential alarm. 10652 Saddlestone Drive. Cross of Hawkstone Drive and Waterway Boulevard. 96 Edward. Timeout 1216.

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Engine, 382. Sick person, 1850 East 151st Street. At get go, cross off Saturn Lane and dead end. 82 Hall. Timeout, 12:33.

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Medic, 391. PI accident. East 116th Street, Cross Street, Allisonville, Road, 93 Charles. Timeout, 12:44.

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0: 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Timeout 1343.
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At Maple Park Village. Cross off Maple Park Drive and Northwalk Circle. 84 Henry. Timeout, 1424.

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Ladder 392. CO alarm. 16,296. Loire Valley Drive. 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Timeout 1425.

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Ladder 393. Residential alarm. 12743 Raiders Boulevard. 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Timeout 1426.

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Sick person. 939 East 101st Street. 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Timeout 1459.

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Engine, 381. 6%. 556. Stafford Drive. Cross off Linton Way and Red Hill Road. 81 Union. Timeout, 1512.

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Medic, 346. Hospital transfer, 13,500 North Meridian Street. 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

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Medic, 344. Sick person. 5829, East 116th Street, number 117. At Bickford Assisted Living, Cross of River Drive, West, and Hazeldale Parkway. 43, Boy, timeout, 1549.

Engine 373, Engine 371, Ladder 373, Battalion 307, High Life Hazard Alarm, 9640, Prairie Lake Boulevard East, at Prairie Lake Health Legacy Building, cross of Prairie Lake Boulevard, North Prairie Lake Boulevard, South, and Prairie Meadow Drive. Respond on Ops 301, 73 Hall, timeout 1552.

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Engine 3.5, ladder 3.5, residential alarm, 10148 Carrollton Avenue, cross of Preston Drive and East 101st Street, 45 Frank, timeout 1557.

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Engine 373. Difficulty breathing. 9669 East 146th Street. Cross of Cumberland Road and Berry Way Boulevard. North Point Boulevard. 73 Paul. Timeout 1602.

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Engine, 373. Abdominal pain, 16,797. Lowell Drive, cross of Woodman Drive, and Stony Creek Road, 73. Adam, timeout, 16:23.

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Timeout 1626.

Engine, 394. Medic, 394. Injured person as a result of a fall. 9974, Federalist Drive. Number, 309. At the reserve of Hamilton Strait, cross of Inspiration Drive, Tyler Court, and Colar Drive. 94, David. Timeout, 1629.

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Medic 394. TI Exodus. East 106th Street. Cross Street, Ewer, Maine. 94. Charles. Timeout 16:52.

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Call for EMS, scene not secure. East 131st Street, Cross Street, Brooks School Road, 92, Victor. Timeout 1701.

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Ladder 345. 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Keaton Circle. 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Keaton Rise Village Green Rise and Dead End. 46 Edward. 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
1: 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Russia, a two-story residence, South Carolina, will be out investigating.
0: Okay.
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Timeout, 1733.

0: 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Injured person as a result of a fall. 403 Stonehenge Drive. 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Timeout 1738.
1: Controls in 393. On scene, two vehicle PI will be investigating. Everybody's out of the vehicle.
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Engine 382. Ladder 372. Battalion 307. Contained appliance fire. 15,131 Montfort Drive. Cross off Briardale Drive and Portman Drive. Respond on Ops 301. 76 Henry. Timeout 1759.

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Engine 377. 6 person. 12,556. Amber Star Drive. Cross Street Hideout Drive. 77 Edward. Timeout 18:01.

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0: Engine 376 is on the scene of a two-story residence with nothing showing from the exterior, and it looks like evacuation complete. We'll be out investigating.
1: On scene, two-story residence, evacuation complete, nothing showing, investigating 1804.

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0: 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He is requesting you pull into the trustee's office to prevent blocking traffic.
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Medic, 341. Stroke, 12,555, Timber Creek Drive. Number, 3. Cross Street, City Center, Drive, Brake Lines, Street, 41. David, timeout, 18:07.

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Engine 382. CO alarm. 15,442. Kennewick End. 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Aya. 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

0: Alvarez and Rafi Kenwick then. Just information. PD is on scene. They're advising. No one's feeling sick and everyone's out of the house.
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0: Claire, you're around the corner from the Kennewick Bend. Well, do you want me to take you off Montfort and put you on that?
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Engine 315, 18441, Durban Road, at Wayne Helgett Fire Station 315 New Station, cross off East State Road 32 and East 186th Street, 15 Edward, timeout, 1817. Refer to MEC for incident type.

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Roman Main number 429 at Woodland Terrace Senior Living. Cross of left smoky row and dead end 41 boy. Timeout 1827.

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Engine, 381. Stroke, 15,263. 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Cross of Liberty Drive, and Ridgeport Drive. 81 Charles. Timeout, 1834.

Engine 394. Medic 394. Chest pave. 11,851 Cumberland Road. Number 702. At Kelton Face of Fishers. Cross off Charles Drive and Exit 5 Parkway East 121st Street. 94 Frank. Timeout 1835.

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Engine 345. Ladder 345. Battalion 304. Safety 304. Commercial alarm. 10,880 North Michigan Road. Cross of Weston Point Drive and Nottingham Bay. Respond on Ops 301. 42 IA. Timeout 1845.

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2: 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We're on the FDC. We'll be established command. 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
0: Was this an automatic alarm?
1: Apparently it was a pull station floor 3 in the back stairway.
0: All right, we'll go check it out. We're not showing anything. However, we are setting off the burglar alarm when you get that.
1: Okay, I'll let them know.
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1: There you go, guys.
0: Alarm company called back. They received another trip for the pole station back there.
1: Yeah, I'm clear. We're still here trying to find the panel.

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1: You have a ripping route by chance.
2: 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I can call the alarm company if they have anyone.
1: Yeah, please do. 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
1: Good.
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1: No, their fire system's been reset and appears to be in working order. Just their alarm, burglar alarm is going off, that's all.

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Cross of East 206th Street and East 211th Street. 15 Adam. Timeout 1904.

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Animal rescue, 15202, Beam Street, cross off, Echo Way, and Cumberland Point Boulevard, 73 King, timeout, 1905.

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Commercial alarm. 20,975 Creek Road. Cross off East 206th Street and East 211th Street. 15 Adam. Timeout 19:06.

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Cross of, Bound Street, and Clay Bridge Drive, 73. John, timeout, 1950.

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Medic 344. Difficulty rebate 12,775. Plum Creek Boulevard. Cross off Abbasat Drive and Sandalwood Drive. 44. Boy. Timeout 1953.